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I'm David the giant killer with heart-shaped eyes.

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4: Aha. 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You do it on your own.

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The magic words I say to you, now open up your ears. Hasam halum gilum dasa, nia gulum lulum sasa, hasam halum gilum.

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His back was straight and long.

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1: 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I know you came to have a fucking party. I know it's about time to get shit started.

Pump up the jam, pump it up while your feet are stumping. And the jam is pumping. Look ahead.

0: Roma, Roma, ma gaga, ooh la la, what you been romance.
1: Magica, unica, Radio Mugello, la radio.